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1: Ferrari Simmons on the check-in. Don Tolliver body on the way. And we got to talk about Blueface and Krishan. Yep, the drama is back. Blueface said he lied, and I got those details coming up next. Stay close. 5 minutes.

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1: The Kid Ferrari Simmons, Mrs. Trendsetter, Lil Baby on the way. And does Tyler and Rihanna have a beef? Let's discuss. 5 minutes. Stay close.

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2: Looks like we're going to take over the

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Making number one for hip hop and R&B, 97.9 WIBB. 3 minutes, he just got announced that he's going to be on the Essence Festival. Well, the lineup, he's going to be on the same day, Brandy and Monica, Patti LaBelle, and Josh Levi. But Leon Thomas is on the way right now. It's Dave and Tim's Carnival Dance. Keep it locked.

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So even though she's performing at Essence Fest, she said she's giving us a retirement album. I mean, it's a few, and I got 21 and T-Pain on the way.

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If you guys want to get on, shout out at me, ASHLEE on air, it's Ashford 2 E's. Keep it locked, happy Mother's Day.

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1: 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It's a 9-1-0 number, so you know it. 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
1: Now that Chris's album came out this Friday, we're looking forward to Iceman, Drake's album. Speaking of, I got One Dance Up next and Beyonce after that.

Vegas number one for hip hop and R&B, 97.9 WIBB. Where are you going to get that cash for Mother's Day? Well, just spend the money today. Hopefully you got some credit and just pay it off tomorrow so you don't earn no interest. I'll tell you how to win this $1,000.

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1: What's up, it's Ariel with you on this Sunday morning. I found this wild story that they have some brand new potatoes that they made, which got me asking a question that I feel like we kind of all have but don't know we have it. We'll talk in three more songs. Kendrick Lamar is next.

97.9 WIBB. What's up? It's Ariel with you on this Sunday morning. Leon Thomas headed in your direction next. It's not that I'm ignoring the fact that it's Mother's Day. It's just I'm trying to be respectful. We'll talk about that next.

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1: 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Sunday Fun Day, Mother's Day edition. And don't forget, we're answering the question, what is something your mom instilled into you that you will pass on to your own children? 888-833-7691. Notorious.

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And here's a joint everybody in Perry's going to turn up to. So Perry, what it do? 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

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Waiting for the right time. Staring through the grapevine, I'm hearing GIA certified. Is you gon' make it rain for these thunder thighs? Yeah, I'm a 10 and a freak.

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I'm such a

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Happy Mother's Day on this Sunday fun day. 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
1: 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The Kid Ferrari Simmons, as we get into this brand new Don Toliver E85. I got to talk to you guys about Delta. They are changing the snack service. Yes, if you fly a lot like me, Delta's changing the snack service. I'm going to get a little mad. I need you to get mad with me. Okay, stay close. We're going to talk about

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1: The Ken Ferrari Simmons Don Toliver, buddy. 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